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0: Oldies 92.7 got something different for you this weekend. It's the Mesa Night Market and the Mid-Autumn Mooncake Festival. What a marvelous night for a mooncake. No, I don't think that's right. It's this Saturday from 4 to 9 at the Arizona International Marketplace on Broadway Road in Mesa. 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And there's information about it, because I know you're fascinated. 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I'm fascinated.
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Oldies 92.7, D-backs back in town. They'll take the Rangers on tonight for the first of three at 6:40. ASU is at Texas A&M. That's an early game.

As long as we're in a ballad mood, why not? Beautiful ballad, Jerry and the Pacemakers. And it was even a black and white movie. Saw it at the Ritz Theater in Muskogee. Have you ever seen it? Ferry Crossed the Mersey. 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

0: Sunday, but it is Friday, so we'll have the whole weekend ahead. Nice to look ahead there. Oldies 92.7. If you're looking for something to do Sunday or Saturday or tonight, the Pollock Tempe Cinemas are showing 3 of the Lord of the Rings movies: Fellowship of the Ring, Return of the Ring, and The Towers. Got it? And it's only $3.50 to get in, which leaves a lot of money for popcorn, soda, and candy, and all that stuff. Also on the big screen, Michael. That's a good one. Actually saw that. Didn't see it on the big screen, but I've seen it. Young Washington, which has gotten some good reviews. The new Minions movie, Minions and Monsters. But I guess the big news, the 3 Lord of the Rings movies, all weekend at the Pollock Tempe Cinemas on East Elliott.
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Where were you 25 years ago today? And again, what were you doing on that day? Bet you never forgot it.

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0: Oh, the classic Temptations lineup with David Ruffin and Paul Williams and Eddie Kendricks and Otis Williams. And Melvin Franklin. Who could forget? See, I could name all of them without a cheat sheet. Hey, this weekend is the West's most Western rodeo, tonight through Sunday at West World of Scottsdale, with all the PRCA events that you know and love, the bull riding and barrel racing and steer wrestling, Friday and Saturday nights, tonight and tomorrow, 7 o'clock, and the Sunday matinee at 2. 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

0: nice to see Randy and Burton get back together. Get the Guess Who name back, too. It's their first number one. I think that's their only number one hit. American Woman. And Steve Goddard. And hang on, because I got lots and lots of music. And I think we're going to do a bunch of them in a row, too. We got, John Paul Young and the Left Bank for all us left-handers. Steeler's Wheel, the Zombies, Aretha Franklin, It's All Killer, and Martha and the Vandellas. We'll do a little heat dancing in the street. We're oldies, 92.7.
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0: Dad, Steve Goddard, with thanks to my wife, Janie Bud Bouchard, Mr. and Ms. W.I. Goddard, for making it all possible. Thank you ever so much for listening. Have yourself a great weekend. We'll see you again Monday at 3. Love you, Bella, and I miss you, and I love you too, Luna.
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1: I've heard people say that too much of anything is not good for you, baby. 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

We all know what happened on the Ed Sullivan Show on February 9th, 1964. 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
1: And now, Premier Networks proudly present Casey Kasem's American Top 40, The 70s. This week's presentation is from September 9th, 19. 19-

Hello again, and welcome to American Top 40. I'm Casey Kasem, and during the next 3 hours, we'll review the most popular records in the USA. First off, I'd like to thank Larry McKay for filling in for me last week. Well, this week we've got 5 debut songs in the survey, and among the 40 top hits in the nation, 10 are British acts, including 3 of the most popular English supergroups of all time. We get the countdown started right now with one of the new groups from England. They call themselves City Boy, and their song is titled 5-7.

The group is City Boy, and they lead off on American Top 40 with the first of the 40 hottest records in the USA. It's called 5705. Well, I mentioned a few minutes ago that we have three of the most popular English groups of all time in our countdown. Here's the first of that trio. In a holding pattern at number 39 for the second week, here are the Moody Blues and Steppin' in a Slide Zone.

Moody Blues at number 39 again this week. Second week on the chart with Steppin' in a Slide Zone. This is Casey Kasem on American Top 40 in Hollywood. And the tune at number 39 moves up a couple of positions this week. It's a former number one country song by Crystal Gayle. Here's the gal who sang, "Don't It Make My Brown Eyes Blue." Her latest is Talkin' in Your Sleep. Really?

0: Moving from number 40 to 38, Talking in Your Sleep by Crystal Gayle. Coming up on American Top 40, a debut hit by a husband and wife team who used to tour with the Beach Boys as backup musicians. And the wife used to get into trouble with security guards at all the places they played. They thought she was a gate-crashing groupie and kept throwing her out.
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0: We're counting down the 40 hottest songs in the USA on AT40, and checking in at number 37 is the second of our five debut songs. The artist is newcomer Alicia Bridges, and her first chart hit is titled, I Love

It's new in the countdown. It comes in at number 37, the first hit record for Alicia Bridges. It's I Love the Nightlife. This is Casey Kasem on American Top 40 in Hollywood. And now, the debut song by the husband and wife team who used to tour with the Beach Boys as backup musicians. And the wife used to get thrown out of the concert halls because the security guards at the Beach Boys concerts all thought she was a gate-crashing groupie. We got the story from Tony Tennille, who, along with her husband, Captain Daryl Dragon, used to travel with the Beach Boys playing keyboards and singing backup vocals. They were with the group for about a year during the early 70s, and every night they played a new location. But Tony says when she tried to go backstage to set up for the show, every night without fail, she got stopped. You see, the Beach Boys had never used a girl in their act before, and the guards figured that Tony was just another overly enthusiastic fan. So they wouldn't let her through until some recognizable member of the band came out and gave them the okay. But Tony's problems still weren't over, because when the show was finally about to begin and Tony tried to take her place on the stage, another set of guards would stop her and try to throw her out. And then, again, a Beach Boy would have to be called to rescue her. Well, this week, the former backup musicians for the Beach Boys, the Captain and Tennille, debut on AT40 with their latest hit. Coming in at number 36, their song is You Never Done It Like That.

0: written by the songwriting team of Neil Sedaka and Howard Greenfield, The Captain and Tennille, and their latest debuting at number 36 on American Top 40, You Never Done It Like That.
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0: I'm Casey Kasem. This is AT40, and we're up to the fourth of our debut songs. This is the fourth single to be released from Billy Joel's million-selling album, The Stranger. This one, debuting at number 35, is titled She's Always a Woman. Here's Billy Joel.

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0: This is the first solo flight on the pop chart here on American Top 40 by Charlie's Angels co-star Cheryl Ladd. Inching up a notch to number 34, her song is Think It Over.

the angel, originally from Huron, South Dakota, Cheryl Ladd, at number 34 on American Top 40 with Think It Over. A listener in Tyler, Texas, wrote in to ask which song in the rock era holds the record for the most consecutive weeks in the Top 40. Well, there's a tie between the biggest hit instrumental of the past 23 years and the song that launched the rock era. Details coming up. Once a week with AT40, and you know where your favorite songs are in the national music scene. My name's Casey Kasem, on with the countdown now, and a song that moves up five big notches second week on the chart. Lennon and McCartney wrote it. It's from the Sgt. Pepper movie. Here's Aerosmith and Come Together.

0: Together moves up 5 notches to number 33, second week on the chart. That's Aerosmith. This is Casey Kasem on American Top 40 in Hollywood. And now let's get back to that letter from Emily Thompson in Tyler, Texas. She writes, Dear Casey, nearly every week you mention which survey song has been in the top 40 the longest. Well, I'd like to know which song holds the record in the rock era for most consecutive weeks in the top 40. All right, Emily, here's your answer. Our statistician checked back through every weekly Billboard chart for the past 23 years and discovered there's a tie for that honor between two records which, believe it or not, were back-to-back number one songs. Way back at the dawn of the rock era in 1955, each of these songs spent a total of 26 weeks in a row in the top 40. The first to do it in the spring of 55 was an instrumental that held the number one position long enough, 10 consecutive weeks, to become the biggest instrumental of the rock era. The song was Cherry Pink and Apple Blossom White by Prez Prado. Now, following him into the number one spot and hanging on in that position for 8 weeks in a row was the song most people credit with launching the rock era, Rock Around the Clock by Bill Haley and the Comets. And those two songs, each one spending a total of 26 weeks in a row in the top 40, are tied for the rock era record of most consecutive weeks in the 40. Thanks for your question, Emily. Now, on with the countdown.
1: Number 32.
0: Here's Foxy, third week on the chart, moving up two with Get Off.

0: They're new to AT40 and they call themselves Foxy at number 32, moving up two with Get Off. Coming up, the highest debuting song of the week by Linda Ronstadt. A song that was written and first recorded by the man who's been called the father of rock and roll. He's a living legend.
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0: Climbing 2 notches to number 31 in our survey of the biggest hits in America this week is the second of 3 major British groups in our countdown. From Muswell Hill, England, these are the Kinks with Rock and Roll Fantasy.

The Kinks back on American Top 40 after 8 years. They're at number 31, moving up two with Rock and Roll Fantasy. Well, now we're up to the fifth of our debut songs, and it's by Linda Ronstadt. A tune that was written and first a top 40 hit by a living legend. In the 23 years since his first hit record, Maybelline, virtually every major rock act from the Beach Boys to the Beatles to Bob Dylan to the Rolling Stones has paid tribute to Chuck Berry. When writer Charlie Gillette put together a history of rock and roll, here's what he had to say about Chuck Berry. If it's to be measured in terms of imaginativeness, creativeness, wit, the ability to translate a variety of experiences and feelings into musical form, and in long-term influence and reputation, Chuck Berry would have to be described as the major figure of rock and roll. End of quote. Or in the words of another critic, if Elvis Presley is the king of rock and roll, Chuck Berry is the father. This week, Linda Ronstadt debuts in our survey with her remake of a Chuck Berry classic. At number 30 with the highest debuting song of the week on American Top 40, here's Linda and Back in the USA.

Linda Ronstadt on American Top 40 with a Chuck Berry song from 1959. The remake is the highest debuting song of the week, coming in at number 30, back in the USA. This is Casey Kasem on American Top 40 in Hollywood. Paisley, Scotland is the home of a very famous and popular type of material that features a distinctive and colorful abstract design called Paisley. Paisley, Scotland is also the birthplace of a singer-composer, Jerry Rafferty. He climbs this week 7 big notches with his second top 40 hit. At number 29, here's Jerry, Baker Street Rafferty, and

0: Jerry Rafferty on American Top 40, The Scotsman at number 29, moving up 7 with Right Down the Line. 28 hits to number 1, and we count them down.
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0: 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The tune at number 28, fifth week on the chart this week, is the first hit song by a group out of Boston who call themselves The Cars. Here's Just What I Need.

0: Cars at number 28 on American Top 40. They move up four with Just What I Needed.
1: Number 27.
0: Here's the five-man group from Texas who are Toby Bo, and they've kept their first Top 40 hit in the survey for 11 weeks now. Hanging in there at number 27, here they are with My Angel Baby.

0: Debbie Bowie and their first American Top 40 hit got as high as number 13 4 weeks ago. This week they fall from 17 to 27 with My Angel Baby. In Hollywood, this is Casey Kasem on American Top 40. We've got 26 hits to go on our way to number one, and they're coming right up.
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0: From Hollywood, this is Casey Kasem on American Top 40. We're counting down the 40 hottest records in the nation on our way to the most popular song in America this week.
13: Number 26.
0: Well, one of the most successful writing and producing teams of the rock era is Kenny Gamble and Leon Huff. Their latest effort is a former number one soul song by Teddy Pendergrass. Up two notches to number 26 in our survey, here is Close the Door.

From Philadelphia, Teddy Pendergrass on American Top 40, moving up to fifth week on the chart to number 26 with Close the Door. Well, Barbara Streisand has hit the top 40 with four songs that came from motion pictures. And this is the only one from a film she doesn't appear in. From the eyes of Laura Mars, this is the love theme. At number 25, Barbara Streisand with Prisoner. I've never

0: Barbra Streisand on American Top 40 Prisoner, love theme from the eyes of Laura Mars. Coming up on AT40, a former member of one of the most popular duos of this decade. A man who keeps trying to make it as a solo act. Well, he's in our countdown. But guess what? He's singing another duet, this time with Stevie Nicks.
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0: These are the nation's biggest hits by the world's biggest pop stars, and the countdown continues with one of them. At number 24, here's Robin Gibb and Oh Darlin'.

Robin Gibb on American Top 40. The Lennon and McCartney song from the Sgt. Pepper movie is Oh Darlin' at number 24. Well, now I have the former member of one of the most popular duos of the 70s who keeps trying to make it as a solo act. But so far, his score is 0 hits as a solo and 4 hit duets. His name, Kenny Loggins. And during the late 60s and early 70s, he began working as a solo artist. But he wasn't getting much national action. Then, in 1972, his solo ambitions got sidetracked when he formed a duo with former Buffalo Springfield member Jim Messina. Over the next few years, they ran up a string of successful singles and albums that established them as one of the most popular duos of this decade. Then, a couple of years back, Jim and Kenny agreed to part, so that they could pursue solo careers. Once again, Kenny set out to make it on his own. Well, last year, his first solo album was released, and the first single from that LP peaked at number 66. The second single also failed to make the 40. Then a couple of months ago, he released a second album. And the first single they decided to release from that LP puts Kenny Loggins right back where he started, in a successful duet. And the lady who shares the lead vocal with him on this song is one of the most popular women in rock music today, Stevie Nicks. So at number 23 this week, up 6 notches, here's the guy who just can't seem to break the duo habit. Kenny Loggins with Stevie Nicks and Whenever I Call You.

0: 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That's Whenever I Call You Friend. Kenny Loggins with Stevie Nicks from Fleetwood Mac.
1: Number 22.
0: Eddie Money's first album went gold, and this is the second hit single from that LP. Up a notch to number 22, it's Two Tickets to Paradise.

0: number 22 in popularity this week on American Top 40, moving up a notch. That's Two Tickets to Paradise, Eddie Money and his follow-up to Baby Hold On. 21 hits to number one and counting them down.
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0: We're counting down the most popular songs in the country from Joplin to Juneau, from Seattle to Savannah. I'm Casey Kasem. This is American Top 40, and we're up to number 21. Here's a song that hit top 10, went to number 6. Pablo Cruz and Love Will Find a Way.

at number 21 in American Top 40, falling from number 12. By the way, the lead singer in the group on this particular record is Dave Jenkins. That's Love Will Find a Way. At number 20 in our countdown is a tune co-produced by Fleetwood Mac member Lindsey Buckingham. And this is

Magnet and Steel at number 20 on American Top 40, falling 11 notches. Walter Egan and his first hit record. You know, over the years, many male Canadian artists have done well on the American pop charts. Well, coming up is the only female solo artist from Canada to sell a million copies of a single in this country and earn an American gold record. JC's Coast to Coast, American Top 40. You're hearing the hottest hits in the USA as the countdown continues now and doesn't stop until we get to number one. Here's a big mover from 26 to 19, Bob Seger and the Silver Bullet Band with Hollywood Nights.

Hollywood Nights on American Top 40, Bob Seger and the Silver Bullet Band at number 19 this week, moving up 7. Well, the song at number 18 is the latest hit by the only female solo artist from Canada to have a million-selling single in America. Over the years, our neighbors to the north have sent us many top male performers, including superstars like Gordon Lightfoot, The Guess Who, Paul Anka, Neil Young, The Band, and Bachman Turner Overdrive. Well, the Canadian lady who's been more successful on Billboard's pop singles chart than any other is also the only female solo act from Canada to earn a gold single in this country. Back in November of 1970, her very first chart song in the USA, titled Snowbird, hit the million mark in sales just 4 months after its release. In addition to winning her a gold record, that tune also became sort of a theme song for Canadian Anne Murray. Currently, she's back in the survey with another pretty love song, and it's the biggest moving song within the 40 this week. Up 9 notches to number 18, here's Anne Murray and You Needed Me.

0: Anne Murray on American Top 40. The last time she was in the countdown was in 1974 with You Won't See Me. Her current hit is the biggest mover in the countdown from number 27 to number 18 this week. You Needed Me. Casey's Coast to Coast.
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0: American Top 40 is heard in the 50 states and around the world every week on great radio stations like KOWB, Laramie, Wyoming, WTUV, Pulaski, Virginia, and WZGC, Atlanta, Georgia. The song at number 17 this week moves up five in its fifth week on the chart. Here from Australia is the Little River Band and Reminiscing.

0: The 17th most popular song in the USA, moving up from number 22. That's Reminiscing by the Little River Band.
1: Number 16.
0: Steadily climbing the survey here on American Top 40, two notches at a time. This is Rick James up to number 16 this week with his former number one soul song. Here's You and I.
1: Hey.

0: Rick James, born and raised in Buffalo, New York, making his home in New York City these days with one of five disco songs in the countdown. At number 16, moving up two, that's You and I. Well, here's a letter from a listener in Rhode Island who writes, Dear Casey, the Beatles are obviously the male group with the most number one singles in the world. But which American male group has had the most number ones? Well, that would be four guys from New Jersey who first hit the charts as the Four Lovers. Details coming up.
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0: This week on AT40, we've already heard from the Moody Blues and the Kinks. And as we continue our countdown of the most popular songs in the nation, we're up to the third of the major English groups in our survey this week. All three of these super acts came over in the first wave of the British invasion. And they're still cooking 14 years later. And cooking most of all is this group, the Rolling Stones.

0: The Rolling Stones, after 9 weeks in the top 10, fall from 6 to 15 this week with Miss You. Well, now let me answer that letter from Rhode Island. It's from Patsy Collins in Providence, and here's what she writes. Dear Casey, the Beatles are obviously the male group with the most number one singles in the world, but which American male group has had the most number ones? Well, Patsy, the American male group with the most number ones doesn't lead by much. There are about a half a dozen groups tied for second place with four number ones apiece. The leader, they have five. They're the four Italian-Americans who grew up in New Jersey and first hit the charts in 1956, billed as the Four Lovers. The record wasn't a big hit, and they didn't chart again until 1962, when they hit number one with a smash called Sherry. And by this time, they were calling themselves the Four Seasons. And as the Four Seasons, they went on to rack up a total of five number ones, the standing record for American male groups. Thanks for your letter, Patsy. Now, on with the countdown.
1: Number 14.
0: Moving up two this week, sixth week on the chart, here's John Paul Young and his first American hit. He's from Australia with Love Is in the Air.

0: John Paul Young on American Top 40 at number 14 on the countdown, moving up two with Love Is in the Air. This is Casey Kasem in Hollywood. We'll be right back with the top 13 tunes in the USA.
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0: As our countdown continues, I want to welcome four new stations to the American Top 40 family of stations this week. We want to say hi to everybody listening to WAMY, Amory, Mississippi, KSET, El Paso, Texas, WKHI, Ocean City, Maryland, and WFTQ, Worcester, Massachusetts. Welcome aboard.
11: Number 13.
0: His album is mysteriously titled Whatever Happened to Benny Santini. And from that LP, here's Chris Rea with Fool If You Think It's Over.

Englishman Chris Rea on American Top 40 makes his home in London, England. He has his first American Top 40 hit, now at number 13, moving up a notch. Fool if you think it's over. Well, here's a hot record for you. It debuted 2 weeks ago at number 36. Last week, it moved all the way up to 19. This week, seven more notches to number 12. It's Boston and their fourth American Top 40 hit. Don't Look Back.

0: Boston in 3 short weeks, already at number 12 with Don't Look Back. Coming up on American Top 40, I have the current remake of a song that first became a hit 6 years after the group who sang it broke up. And that's an all-time record.
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0: Once a week with AT40, and you know where your favorite records are in the national music scene. The song at number 11 this week has been around for 6 weeks. Moving up 2 to number 11, here's Nick Gilder and Hot Child in the City.

Survey song number 11, it moves up two on American Top 40. Nick Gilder from London, England with Hot Child in the City. Well, now I have the current hit remake of a song that became a hit 6 years after the group who sang it broke up. When the original version of this song debuted in the 40s back in the summer of 76, it marked the longest span of time in the history of the charts between a group splitting up and one of their songs recorded and not released while they were still together, making it into the top 40. The group responsible? The Beatles. And here's the story behind their unusual record. Back in 1966, they released their Revolver album. It hit number one, produced one double-sided hit single, Yellow Submarine and Eleanor Rigby. And no other singles were released from that LP. That is, until several years after the group had split up. In 1976, their old company, Capitol Records, launched a huge campaign to market some of the old Beatles material in their catalog. The first single they put out was a previously unreleased cut from their Revolver album. And in July of 76, Got to Get You Into My Life hit the top 10. A full 6 years after the Beatles had gone their separate ways. And that's the all-time record. Well, currently, that song is back in the 40s for another go-around. This time, in a whole new version recorded for the Beatle-inspired film Sgt. Pepper's Lonely Hearts Club Band. At number 10 this week, here are Earth, Wind & Fire and Got to Get You Into My Life.

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0: American Top 40 is heard every week in our 50 states and around the world on great radio stations like KOTN, Pine Bluff, Arkansas, WPDM, Potsdam, New York, and 4AY, Townsville, Queensland, Australia. The song at number 9 in our

the 9th most popular song in the USA, That Shame by Evelyn Champagne King. The hottest duo of the year may be on their way to their second number one song. Up 7 notches, here are John Travolta and Olivia Newton-John with Summer Nights.

John Travolta and Olivia Newton-John on American Top 40. In 4 short weeks, they're already up to number 8 with Summer Nights. This is Casey Kasem on American Top 40 in Hollywood. And checking the standings in the AT40 yearbook as we move into the 9th month of this year, Andy Gibb looks like a sure shot to be the number 1 male vocalist of 1978. He's already had 2 number 1 songs since the beginning of the year, and this one could be the 3rd. Up another notch to number 7 this week, here's Andy and An Everlasting Love.

give on AT40 moves from 10 to 9 to 8 to number 7 this week with An Everlasting Love. Well, coming up is this week's long-distance dedication. From a bride in North Carolina to her husband in South Korea.

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21: We're coming to you from Hollywood, and the countdown continues on our way to the number one song in the nation. Here's last week's number one bestseller, falling to number 6 this week, Frankie Valli and Grease.

Greece on American Top 40. It hit number one 2 weeks ago, stayed at that position last week, and this week falls to number six in the countdown, Frankie Valli. This is Casey Kasem on AT40 in Hollywood. And now it's time for this week's long-distance dedication. Our letter is postmarked Goldsboro, North Carolina, and it comes from a lady whose name is Millie. She writes, "Dear Casey, my husband and I were married July 2nd, 1977. In December of 77, he left for Korea just before Christmas. We're hoping he'll be home before Christmas this year. Anyway, during the time Chicago was on the charts with their song, If You Leave Me Now, we had an argument and broke up. But then that song made us realize how much we loved each other and just what we'd be losing. The words in the song that say it are, a love like ours is love that's hard to find. How could we let it slip away? If it weren't for that song, we might never have made up. My husband listens to your show every week. It lets him have a little bit of home while he's so far away in Korea. Casey, I'd like you to dedicate Chicago's song to my husband, Gene, and tell him I love him and I'm counting the days until he's home. Sincerely, Millie." Well, Millie, here's your long-distance dedication. Chicago and If You Leave Me Now.

American Top 40 Extra. From the fall of 1976, Chicago with their big number one smash, If You Leave Me Now. This week's long-distance dedication, from Millie in North Carolina to her husband Gene in Korea. And the countdown continues. Produced by the top English writing and producing team of Chapman and Chin, here's the first Top 40 hit by the six-man group from Kentucky who call themselves Exile. Their song is Kiss You All Over.

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0: The song at number 4 in our 40 biggest hits in the USA this week moves up one notch, third week in the top 10. It's Olivia Newton-John and Hopelessly Devoted to You.

American Top 40 with survey song number 4, Moving Up a Notch, Hopelessly Devoted to You. Well, now, before we hear the 3 most popular songs in the nation this week, let's see what's at the top of the other charts. Number 1, Soul, Holding On by LTD. Number 1, Country, I've Always Been Crazy by Waylon Jennings. The number 1 best-selling album, the soundtrack from the movie Grease for the 7th consecutive week. And now, at number 3 on American Top 40, here's Foreigner and Hot-Blooded.

0: Foreigner on AT40 at number 3, their 6th week in the top 40. They move up a notch this week with Hot Blooded. Coming up, the brand new number 1 song in the nation, a record setter that marks the first time that a group has hit number 1 on the pop, soul, and disco charts with the same song.
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1: 40. 3 hours once a week with AT40, and you know where your favorite songs are in the countdown. At number 2, third week in a row, a former number 1 song by the Commodores.

the past 3 weeks at number 2 on American Top 40, trying to get back up to that number 1 position. The Commodores and Three Times a Lady. This is Casey Kasem on American Top 40 in Hollywood, and now we're up to the most popular song in the USA this week. A song that not only has a good beat that makes you want to get up and dance, it also makes a little bit of chart history. It marks the first time ever that a group has hit number 1 on Billboard's pop, soul, and disco charts with the same song. Now, there are 2 solo acts who've won this particular triple chart crown. Marvin Gaye did it with Got to Give It Up, and Thelma Houston with Don't Leave Me This Way. But the first group to score on all 3 of those charts with the same song does it this week with the brand new number 1 song in America. Here are Janis Joplin, Hazel Payne, Don Johnson, and Perry Kibble. A Taste of Honey with Boogie Oogie Oogie.

0: There it is, the new number one song in the USA, a former number one disco song, a former number one soul song, and the number one song in the USA this week. Boogie Oogie Oogie by A Taste of Honey. You just heard the 40 most popular records determined by Billboard magazine for the week ending September 9th, 1978. American Top 40s produced in Hollywood by Watermark Incorporated. Executive producer Tom Rounds, producer Nikki Wine, creative consultant Don Bastani. I'm Casey Kasem. Join me again next week for our countdown of the 40 biggest hits in the USA. Till then, keep your feet in the ground and keep reaching for the stars. 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
1: 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Special thanks to Kalila Dawkins, Rob Durkee, Pete Battistini, Scott Lakefield, Mike Savage, Michael Cross, Dade Nunez, and of course, the legend where the countdown began, Casey Kasem. I'm Larry Morgan. 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
2: Brian Keller came home at 6:15, ate leftover lasagna, and went to bed at 10:47. 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
4: What keeps you up at night? 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What worries you? Everyone's concern is different, but ignoring it won't make it disappear. 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You may not be able to predict what comes next, but you can take steps now to diversify your savings with precious metals before uncertainty becomes urgency. 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